0: Jump.
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she told me, tell me, lick it for kill it somber. Jeremy, oh, don't keep me waiting, I'll be looking at the summer. And if you follow me, go home, I'm more now.

just got out of the day and I'm riding my bike back and I feel so young, like I'm pushing against the wind for the first time in my life. The majority of people are older than me and I'm bit beyond and like a couple of revolutions ahead of me, and I don't know, I feel like I keep thinking that I'm in line, like running the same race, but the wind keeps pushing me further and further. Like each time there's a tug on something, I make the mistake of looking behind me. I'm always thirsty if I think too hard. I'll lose a train of thought. It's not me, but it's me, but it's something I'm following, a shadow, a runaway shadow, the one suspect, the two.

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I'm not really an adrenaline junkie. I think that the closeness of it, or risk perhaps in my heart, accelerates as you want to slow down time or speed it up. A second, second, boom, and it feels like 60 seconds.

existence feels like. 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I felt like a boy. I'm wearing a leather jacket and my hat is crooked to the side. I sewed my legs so far apart and you let my ego breathe. I think I need it, the shadow to escape.

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I'm trying to find it. I avoid my phone. It gets straight about it, but I don't linger from one destination to the next. I'm telling myself this will only take 5 minutes. This will only take 5 minutes. This will only take 5 minutes to do. I miss my friends. I haven't, but there isn't enough time despite living in a mile radius from most people in my life. I barely see any.

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I'm not sure. 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Otherwise, I'd be stuck in the room with that thing, the clock. I hate time. It makes me so self-obsessed, or capitalism. I hate the way I feel designed to be greedy, to be pressured, to not be, as Lauren Berlant has her book titled, I really want to read, to be inconvenienced by others. I so badly want to be inconvenienced, pulling my toe out from shadow, out from head, out from growing, out from spit, until the shadow can stand upright.

0: black shirt that have wrinkles despite the fact that they've been laying down comfortable for hours. They pour me a drink and pat me back in the ways dads do when they're scared to touch you. A single flower, my favorite flower, will be handed to me. In fact, I'll be stumbling in so much that everyone will make space for me to sit. Welcome down, and my chest will feel so warm. We won't use words because they understand me and I understand them. It'll be telepathy in a series of symbols or sounds. First boy I ever loved, I never had to talk to. Just plan or start a half sentence and he'd understand. I wonder if that's what heaven's like.
1: 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La playlist Sound System de France Inter.